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7: Here's your three-day forecast from the MyFM Weather Center. Cloudy skies today with showers, a chance for a thunderstorm, local smoke, 10 to 20 millimeters of rainfall overall, and a high of 22, feeling like 29 with the Humidex. Overnight, the clouds will linger in the sky as the showers and storm risk continue early in the evening and a low of 13. Sunday, a mix of sun and clouds with a high of 22. Monday, sunny with a high of 25. I'm Steve Berard with 104.9 MyFM, Pembroke and Petawawa's breaking and local news.

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4: Here's your three-day forecast from the MyFM Weather Center. Cloudy skies today with showers, a chance for a thunderstorm, local smoke, 10 to 20 millimeters of rainfall overall, and a high of 22, feeling like 29 with the humidex. Overnight, the clouds will linger in the sky as the showers and storm risk continue early in the evening and a low of 13. Sunday, a mix of sun and clouds with a high of 22. Monday, sunny with a high of 25. I'm Steve Berard with 104.9 MyFM, Pembroke and Petawawa's breaking.

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10: Here's your three-day forecast from the MyFM Weather Center. Cloudy skies today with showers, a chance for a thunderstorm, local smoke, 10 to 20 millimeters of rainfall overall, and a high of 22, feeling like 29 with the Humidex. Overnight, the clouds will linger in the sky as the showers and storm risk continue early in the evening and a low of 13. Sunday, a mix of sun and clouds with a high of 22. Monday, sunny with a high of 25. 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
4: Here's your three-day forecast from the MyFM Weather Center. Cloudy skies today with showers, a chance for a thunderstorm, local smoke, 10 to 20 millimeters of rainfall overall, and a high of 22, feeling like 29 with the humidex. Overnight, the clouds will linger in the sky as the showers and storm risk continue early in the evening and a low of 13. Sunday, a mix of sun and clouds with a high of 22. Monday, sunny with a high of 25. I'm Steve Berard with 104.9 MyFM, Pembroke and Petawawa's breaking and local news.

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4: Here's your three-day forecast from the MyFM Weather Center. Expect a mix of sun and clouds today with a high of 22. Overnight, the skies will clear in the evening with a low of 14. Monday, a mix of sun and clouds with a high of 26. Tuesday, cloudy with a 60% chance of showers and a high of 20. 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
6: Your three-day forecast from the MyFM Weather Center. Expect a mix of sun and clouds today with a high of 22. Overnight, the skies will clear in the evening with a low of 14. Monday, a mix of sun and clouds with a high of 26. Tuesday, cloudy with a 60% chance of showers and a high of 20. 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
5: Here's your three-day forecast from the MyFM Weather Center. Expect a mix of sun and clouds today with a high of 22. Overnight, the skies will clear in the evening with a low of 14. Monday, a mix of sun and clouds with a high of 26. Tuesday, cloudy with a 60% chance of showers and a high of 20. I'm Steve Berard with 104.9 MyFM, Pembroke and Petawawa's breaking and local news.

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1: Here's your three-day forecast from the MyFM Weather Center. Expect a mix of sun and clouds today with a high of 22. Overnight, the skies will clear in the evening with a low of 14. Monday, a mix of sun and clouds with a high of 26. Tuesday, cloudy with a 60% chance of showers and a high of 20. 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
2: Here's your three-day forecast from the MyFM Weather Center. Expect a mix of sun and clouds today with a high of 22. Overnight, the skies will clear in the evening with a low of 14. Monday, a mix of sun and clouds with a high of 26. Tuesday, cloudy with a 60% chance of showers and a high of 20. 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
1: Here's your three-day forecast from the MyFM Weather Center. Expect a mix of sun and clouds today with a high of 22. Overnight, the skies will clear in the evening with a low of 14. Monday, a mix of sun and clouds with a high of 26. Tuesday, cloudy with a 60% chance of showers and a high of 20. 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
5: Here's your three-day forecast from the MyFM Weather Center. Expect a mix of sun and clouds today with a high of 22. Overnight, the skies will clear in the evening with a low of 14. Monday, a mix of sun and clouds with a high of 26. Tuesday, cloudy with a 60% chance of showers and a high of 20. I'm Steve.

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2: Here's your three-day forecast from the MyFM Weather Center. Expect a mix of sun and clouds today with a high of 22. Overnight, the skies will clear in the evening with a low of 14. Monday, a mix of sun and clouds with a high of 26. Tuesday, cloudy with a 60% chance of showers and a high of 20. 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
4: Here's your three-day forecast from the MyFM Weather Center. Expect a mix of sun and clouds today with a high of 22. Overnight, the skies will clear in the evening with a low of 14. Monday, a mix of sun and clouds with a high of 26. Tuesday, cloudy with a 60% chance of showers and a high of 20. I'm Steve Berard with 104.9 MyFM, Pembroke and Petawawa's breaking and local news.

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1: Here's your three-day forecast from the MyFM Weather Center. Expect a mix of sun and clouds today with a high of 22. Overnight, the skies will clear in the evening with a low of 14. Monday, a mix of sun and clouds with a high of 26. Tuesday, cloudy with a 60% chance of showers and a high of 20.

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2: Here's your three-day forecast from the MyFM Weather Center. Expect a mix of sun and clouds today with a high of 22. Overnight, the skies will clear in the evening with a low of 14. Monday, a mix of sun and clouds with a high of 26. Tuesday, cloudy with a 60% chance of showers and a high of 20. 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
1: Here's your three-day forecast from the MyFM Weather Center. Expect a mix of sun and clouds today with a high of 22. Overnight, the skies will clear in the evening with a low of 14. Monday, a mix of sun and clouds with a high of 26. Tuesday, cloudy with a 60% chance of showers and a high of 20. 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
6: The Ottawa Valley's three-day forecast from the MyFM Weather Center. Today will be sunny with a high of 22. Tonight we'll have clear skies with a low of 14. Tomorrow we can expect it to be sunny with increasing cloudiness near noon, high of 26. And Tuesday cloudy with a chance of showers, high of 20. I'm Melissa Brush with the Ottawa Valley's breaking and local news.

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7: Here's the Ottawa Valley's 3-day forecast from the MyFM Weather Center. Today will be sunny with a high of 22. Tonight we'll have clear skies with a low of 14. Tomorrow we can expect it to be sunny with increasing cloudiness near noon, high of 26. And Tuesday cloudy with a chance of showers, high of 20. I'm Melissa Brush with the Ottawa Valley's breaking and local news.

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4: Here's the Ottawa Valley's three-day forecast from the MyFM Weather Center. Today will be sunny with a high of 22. Tonight we'll have clear skies with a low of 14. Tomorrow we can expect it to be sunny with increasing cloudiness near noon, high of 26. And Tuesday cloudy with a chance of showers, high of 20. I'm Melissa Brush with the Ottawa Valley's breaking and local news. 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
0: 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The greatest hits of the 60s and 70s.

0: It's the Sunday Morning Music Vault. Glad you're along for great songs and great memories. Thanks for listening. I'm Jerry Hamill. Don McLean, American Pie. McLean inspired by events related to the plane crash that killed Buddy Holly, Ritchie Valens, and the Big Bopper. American Pie was a chart-topping hit in early 1972, and more than just the death of those rock stars, it really deals with the changing society of the late 50s and early 1960s. On the way, Grammy Hall of Fame song from Ray Charles, number one in 1960, Georgia on My Mind. But first, the Guess Who, and their first top 10 on the U.S. pop chart, These Eyes, next Sunday Morning Music Vault.
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6: 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Severe thunderstorm warnings, humidity alerts, air quality, hail warnings, you'll get it all with MyFM Local Weather Alert. 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

0: It's the Sunday Morning Music Vault. I'm Jerry Hamill. Yvonne Elliman, If I Can't Have You, one of four number one singles from the multi-million selling hit film soundtrack Saturday Night Fever. And on the way, Neil Young's only song to top the U.S. singles chart. That happened in March of 1972 with Heart of Gold. Up next, more Bee Gees. Yeah, and a song that sold 5 million copies worldwide. The 1967 hit, Massachusetts. 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
11: Here's the Ottawa Valley's 3-day forecast from the MyFM Weather Center. Today will be sunny with a high of 22. Tonight we'll have clear skies with a low of 14. Tomorrow we can expect it to be sunny with increasing cloudiness near noon, high of 26. And Tuesday cloudy with a chance of showers, high of 20. I'm Melissa Brush with the Ottawa Valley's breaking and local news.
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2: 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The greatest hits of the 60s and 70s.

0: This is the Sunday Morning Music Vault. I'm Jerry Hamill. That's Johnny Rivers. And his cover of the Four Tops 1964 hit, Baby, I Need Your Lovin'. For Rivers, it went number three in 1967. Looking ahead to the second hour of the Sunday Morning Music Vault, hour two will open with the 1966 top ten for the Bobby Fuller Four. July of 1966, England defeated West Germany to win FIFA's World Cup. 23-year-old pop singer Bobby Fuller was found dead in his mother's car outside his apartment in Los Angeles. His song, I Fought the Law, was a top 10 hit at the time of his death. That Grammy Hall of Fame song, plus more great songs and great memories, and another Jerry's Deep Cut featuring Frank Sinatra at 9. Up next, it's the Beatles. Their 1964 number 3 hit, Please Please Me. Thanks for listening. 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
4: 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Severe thunderstorm warnings, humidity alerts, air quality, hail warnings, you'll get it all with MyFM local weather alert. 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
5: Here's the Ottawa Valley's three-day forecast from the MyFM Weather Center. Today will be sunny with a high of 22. Tonight we'll have clear skies with a low of 14. Tomorrow we can expect it to be sunny with increasing cloudiness near noon, high of 26. And Tuesday cloudy with a chance of showers, high of 20. I'm Melissa Brush with the Ottawa Valley's breaking and local news.
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7: 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The greatest hits of the 60s

0: It's the Sunday Morning Music Vault. Great songs, great memories. Good to be with you. I'm Jerry Hamill. And a song written by Robert Lamb of Chicago, 25 or 624. He wrote it in the wee hours, and the title refers to the time of morning, 25 or 26 to 4 a.m. That signature song by Chicago was number 4 in 1970. On the way, the guy who played Dougie Franklin on the Red Green Show. I'm talking about Ian Thomas. His top 10 Canadian hit and only U.S. top 40 hit from 1974, Painted Ladies. But first, it's a 1969 bestseller for Tommy James and the Shondells. It was a huge hit, topping the charts in 5 countries. And marking a change of musical direction for the group. Tommy James and the Shondells with Crimson and Clover straight ahead on the Sunday Morning Music Vault.
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2: 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The greatest hits of the 60s and 70s.

0: Hey, glad you're along for the Sunday Morning Music Vault with these great songs and great memories. I'm Jerry Hamill. One of those songs with the misquoted lyrics. There's a bathroom on the right. No. Bad Moon Rising, Creedence Clearwater Revival, number 2 from the summer of 1969. Coming up, it is a huge hit for Glen Campbell. In 1969, it was also named one of the greatest country songs of all time, reaching number 1 country, number 4 Hot 100, and number 1 easy listening, Glen Campbell, with a Jimmy Webb song, Galveston. But first, a 1976 Canadian top 10 for Trooper General Hand Grenade on the Sunday Morning Music Vault.
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10: Here's the Ottawa Valley's 3-day forecast from the MyFM Weather Center. Today will be sunny with a high of 22. Tonight we'll have clear skies with a low of 14. Tomorrow we can expect it to be sunny with increasing cloudiness near noon, high of 26. And Tuesday cloudy with a chance of showers, high of 20. I'm Melissa Brush with the Ottawa Valley's breaking and local news.
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6: Here's the Ottawa Valley's three-day forecast from the MyFM Weather Center. Today will be sunny with a high of 22. Tonight we'll have clear skies with a low of 14. Tomorrow we can expect it to be sunny with increasing cloudiness near noon, high of 26. And Tuesday cloudy with a chance of showers, high of 20. I'm Melissa Brush with the Ottawa Valley's breaking and local news.
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0: 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The greatest hits of the 60s and 70s.

0: Sunday morning music vault, great songs and great memories. Elvis Presley with a minor hit when it was released in the 1968 film Live a Little, Love a Little, and then re-released in 2002, becoming a number one worldwide hit. Elvis Presley, A Little Less Conversation. On the way, it's a song that was covered by the Carpenters and previously the Beatles, but originally in 1961, it was the Marvelettes, famous for being the first Motown song to go number one on the Hot 100. The Marvelettes with Please, Mr. Postman. Up next, from the summer of 1970, top 10 for the Kinks, Lola, Sunday Morning Music Vault.
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3: Good morning, everyone. 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We've got a beach volleyball tournament that just kicked off, parasailing with Sky Mazing. There's so much to do. If you have never been to the Fort William before, today is a perfect day to hop in the car, come for a drive, and check it out. And if you have a boat, definitely get in it and come stop by. They have amazing food. I found a little friend here. Did you come here to have some breakfast?
4: 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And I would like to have some home fries.
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3: Okay, home fries with ketchup. Well, there it is. You can come and have breakfast. You can come and have lunch on the big deck. They have a band kicking off around 2 o'clock. Outside, it's going to be amazing. So if you're out and about today, definitely stop by Fort William. You're not going to be disappointed. Once again, this is Melissa broadcasting live with 104.9 MyFM with the Brick Community Cruiser.
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4: 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The greatest hits of the 60s and 70s.

0: Hey, glad you're enjoying the great songs and great memories. It's the Sunday Morning Music Vault. I'm Jerry Hamill with the Stampeders, number one Canadian hit single from 1971, the Juno Award-winning group's Sweet City Woman, and it's their first and only U.S. top 10. On the way, Canadian Andy Kim with a 1969 cover that was top 10 on the Hot 100 and number one in Canada, a cover of the Ronettes' Baby, I Love You. But first, released the summer of 1979 for Smokey Robinson, his most successful single outside of his work with The Miracles. It peaked at number four in February 1980. Smokey Robinson with Cruisin' on the Sunday Morning Music Vault.
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3: It's Melissa here with 104.9 MyFM, broadcasting live from the Fort. And I'm here with Faith, the organizer of the Beach Volleyball Tournament. Faith, why don't you tell us a little bit about what's going on today?
4: Hi, yes. So there's a Beach Force tournament happening here, volleyball, at the Fort. It starts around 10 a.m. and runs until 2:45 are the finals. So feel free to stop by at any point today to cheer on a team.
3: That's awesome. And is there a main prize? What are people playing for today?
4: They're mainly playing for pride, though, yes, Trevor, the owner of the Fort here, is giving some beach towels to the winners, so a noteworthy prize. But yes, and it's the first year that we're doing it, so it's a nice community event and a nice community space, so we're really excited.
3: That's awesome. Congratulations on a great turnout. So you heard it from Faith. Come on out to Fort William today. Enjoy the sunshine. Have a bite to eat from their beautiful kitchen. Sit on the deck. Look at the gorgeous views. And yeah, stop by and say hi to Faith. Like I said, it's Melissa with 104.9 MyFM, broadcasting live from Fort William.
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11: Ottawa Valley's three-day forecast from the MyFM Weather Center. Today will be sunny with a high of 22. Tonight we'll have clear skies with a low of 14. Tomorrow we can expect it to be sunny with increasing cloudiness near noon, high of 26. And Tuesday cloudy with a chance of showers, high of 20. I'm Melissa Brush with the Ottawa Valley's breaking and local news.
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2: 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The greatest hits of the 60s and 70s.

0: Music Vault, I'm Jerry Hamill. BJ Thomas, Grammy and Dove Award winning artist. Hooked on a Feeling, it reached number 5 on the Hot 100 in 1969. Looking into the final hour of the Sunday Morning Music Vault, hour 4 will start up with a 1967 hit for the Bee Gees. July of 1967, we Canadians were celebrating the centennial of our Confederation. Earlier that summer, the Bee Gees released To Love Somebody. It was from their debut international album, Bee Gees First. That top 20 single, plus more great songs and great memories, and another Jerry's Deep Cut featuring Nilsson at 11. Up next, the McCoys, with the state of Ohio's official rock song, released the summer of 1965, Hang On Sloopy. Thanks for listening. This is the Sunday Morning Music Vault.
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0: Sunday. I hope you're enjoying the Sunday Morning Music Vault. It's Melissa with 104.9 My FM, broadcasting live from the Fort on this beautiful sunny day. I am here with Liz, an employee of the Fort. And Liz, why do you think people should come out and enjoy today?
1: Well, it's a beautiful day, and we got the volleyball tournament going on, so everybody can come and watch that, sit on the deck. The music starts at 2 o'clock, and it plays 2 to 7. We have the Total Fire Band playing today, so I'd like to serve you all a drink and come down and see me at the Fort.
0: That's awesome. And the parasailing is actually happening right now. I'm absolutely amazed. It looks so cool, but I am definitely not going to do it. I'm not that brave. Liz, how about you?
1: No, I don't think so today. It's kind of breezy out there. Maybe on a calmer day I would take a chance, but no, not today, unfortunately.
0: And can people just show up and sign up to go parasailing today, or did you have to book that in advance?
1: Well, because of the weather yesterday, I'm not sure how they're running it today. I know they moved yesterday's people to today, so it might be a good idea just to come down, and I have a phone number here you can call and see if he still has room for you to go up.
0: Awesome, and we're going to chat with them in a little bit, so stay tuned. 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
3: 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Severe thunderstorm warnings, humidity alerts, air quality, hail warnings, you'll get it all with MyFM Local Weather Alert. 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
4: Here's the Ottawa Valley's three-day forecast from the MyFM Weather Center. Today will be sunny with a high of 22. Tonight we'll have clear skies with a low of 14. Tomorrow we can expect it to be sunny with increasing cloudiness near noon, high of 26. And Tuesday cloudy with a chance of showers, high of 20. I'm Melissa Brush with the Ottawa Valley's breaking and local news. 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
0: 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The greatest hits of the 60s and 70s.

0: Sunday Morning Music Vault. Great songs and great memories in our final hour together. Thanks for listening. I'm Jerry Hamill. For the Box Tops, that was their first and most successful single, topping the U.S. and Canadian charts in 1967. The Rock and Roll Hall of Fame and Grammy Hall of Fame hit The Letter. On the way, Fleetwood Mac and a top 10 release the summer of 1982, written by Stevie Nicks, Gypsy. But first, an instrumental surf rock tune that was released to the charts this week in 1960. By August, it hit number 2 on the chart. One of the greatest guitar songs of all time from The Ventures, Walk, Don't Run, on the Sunday Morning Music Vault.
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3: It's a beautiful sunny day here at Fort William, and I am here with the owner, Trevor, who is trying to escape this conversation. Trevor, come over here and tell me why today is an absolutely perfect day to come out and try parasailing.
4: Because we're at a Hotel Pontiac, the port today. It's a beautiful Sunday. We got live music today. We also have a volleyball tournament going on, and we also have parasailing.
3: That is fantastic. And people can just walk up and sign up and try it out, can't they?
4: That's correct, Missy.
3: So if someone dared you to get up in and go, would you try it out?
4: Oh, I certainly will be going today for sure on this beautiful Sunday afternoon.
3: What time is that happening?
4: As far as I know, they'll be going all the way to sunset.
3: No, I mean, what time will you be parasailing?
4: Oh, whenever I get some free time. Unfortunately, I'm having to... Well, actually, I wouldn't say unfortunately. I say fortunately I didn't get to play in the band today with Kyle McKee and the Total Fire Band. So maybe between sets or something, I might try it.
3: That would be fantastic. And I think everyone should come out here and encourage Trevor to face his fears and try it out because it's amazing. Once again, we're broadcasting live from Hotel Pontiac, Fort William, and you heard it from Trevor. Come on out.
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2: 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The greatest hits of the 60s

0: this is the Sunday Morning Music Vault. Thanks for listening. I'm Jerry Hamill. Dan Hill's first hit song, one that he began writing at the age of 19. It went number one in Canada, number three on the Hot 100 from 1978, Sometimes When We Touch. On the way from the summer of 1972, Johnny Nash with his number one hit single, I Can See Clearly Now. Up next, Elton John, five times platinum hit single from 1971. The song itself inducted into the Grammy Hall of Fame in 2020. Elton John's Tiny Dancer on the Sunday Morning Music Vault next.
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3: 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Beautiful day today. I am here with Craig, the captain of SkyMazing Parasailing Adventures. Craig, what is going on?
4: We are flying high in the sky today. It's beautiful. It's fantastic conditions.
3: It is. Some people were like, oh, it's windy. What do you have to say to those people?
4: Yeah, the windier the better, actually. You get a higher lift. It's a beautiful, beautiful view on the Ottawa River. The conditions are ultimate. We just had somebody go out, and we're going to be here all day, actually. And you can come down and just walk in and go for a flight, or you can call us and make a reservation. So come on down.
3: So you don't have to pre-book. You can just show up and say, I'm in.
4: I'm in and I'm up. We say get high and stay dry. You do not have to get wet. You leave from the boat, you gracefully go up into the sky, and you return right down to the boat. You could wear your three-piece suit or your dress today if you wanted to.
3: Wow, that's a challenge. I would like someone to show up in a three-piece suit and try that. And I think MyFM would have to kick in a pretty sick prize if someone actually does that. So come on out here and talk to Craig, sign up, and check out parasailing. Once again, it's Melissa live from Fort William, beautiful Hotel Pontiac, signing out.
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4: Here's the Ottawa Valley's three-day forecast from the MyFM Weather Center. Today will be sunny with a high of 22. Tonight we'll have clear skies with a low of 14. Tomorrow we can expect it to be sunny with increasing cloudiness near noon, high of 26. And Tuesday cloudy with a chance of showers, high of 20. I'm Melissa Brush with the Ottawa Valley's breaking and local news.
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6: 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The greatest hits of the 60s and 70s.

0: three times. He's a professional parasailer by this time, I would say.
1: That's fantastic. I actually have Mark here. Mark, what can you tell us about parasailing?
2: It was amazing. It's always amazing up in the air. It's so calm and quiet. Just the wind blowing in your ears, bouncing around. Nice. Perfect.
1: And how does the fort look from up there?
2: Amazing, too. All the volleyball happening in the beach, you can see from up above. Great pictures to be taken.
1: You mean people could take their phone up with them?
2: Yes, absolutely. You can go up and be hands-free and dry. You just elevate up from the boat and then elevate back down to the boat beautifully.
1: That's amazing, because high and dry is your motto, isn't it, Craig?
0: Get high and stay dry, yeah, that's it. You can wear your street clothes, or you can come in shorts and a tee, bathing suit, whatever you want. And there's no age limit, from age 2 to 92, basically. Our youngest has been 2, and our oldest has been 92. So anybody can do this, and it's a great family activity. Just make sure if the kids are coming that mom or dad are ready to sign them up, and away we go.
1: That sounds fantastic. Well, come on out to Fort William. It's a beautiful sunny day. Everyone is welcome. 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
4: Here's the Ottawa Valley's three-day forecast from the MyFM Weather Center. Today will be sunny with a high of 22. Tonight we'll have clear skies with a low of 14. Tomorrow we can expect it to be sunny with increasing cloudiness near noon, high of 26. And Tuesday cloudy with a chance of showers, high of 20. I'm Melissa Brush with the Ottawa Valley's breaking and local news.

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0: FM in the afternoons. It is time for What in the Word? Word, word, word, word, word, word, word, word. That's right. What in the Word is here, where I test your knowledge. And Keith is all cocky, thinks he knows everything, but we are going to prove today that he doesn't.
1: We shall see about that. So, Wendy, why don't you go ahead and lay that word on my brain? I'll see what I can do.
0: Let me read you this phonetically. Loquacious.
1: Loquacious?
0: Yes.
1: It's a way of speaking good, as I say that in the least good way to say that possible.
0: I was going to say speaking well.
1: Yes. So, yeah, it's like if you're eloquent, you could speak things well, so you're well spoken. See, I'm very not well spoken when I say this, but I do know the word, so I'll go ahead and put that big check mark. We need like a bell so I can ding it every time I get something right.
0: Kind of ironically, you're acting loquaciously. I don't know if that's a word, but we're going to make it one because it can also describe someone as wordy, and you're being wordy right now.
1: I certainly am saying a lot of them.
0: Yeah, so loquacious means liking to talk and talking smoothly and easily. Yeah, and also might also be wordy or, this is a new one that I didn't look up the phonetics for. Garrulous. Garrulous. That I was going for that one next.
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3: It is a beautiful afternoon here at Hotel Pontiac, and I am here with Trevor, the owner. And I have to admit, I have been saying in a few of my cut-ins, or probably all of them, Fort William. I'm at Fort William. And I rightfully should be calling it Hotel Pontiac. Trevor, what can you tell me about that?
4: Well, it's pretty simple, Missy. It's Fort William is actually the area we're in. It's sort of like a suburb, I guess, of Sheenboro, Quebec. Hotel Pontiac is the actual business. Obviously, the nickname of the place is the Fort, but its official title is Hotel Pontiac, and has been since it was built in 1880.
3: 1880, wow. And how long have you been here?
4: I've been here since 1973.
3: That is fantastic.
4: It is fantastic.
3: It really is. It's an absolutely wonderful place. If you have never been to Hotel Pontiac, aka The Fort, today is an absolutely perfect day for you to come on out, have an ice cream on the deck. The sun is shining. Beach volleyball tournament is happening. There is parasailing on the Ottawa River, which you can just walk up and do. There will be live music with the Total Fire Band featuring Kyle McKee.
4: That's correct. We're really excited about that, Missy. Kyle McKee, when he gets here, it's always a good time.
3: Always a good time. That band kicks off at 2 o'clock on the deck, and it's just gorgeous out here. So come on out. Say hi. We have some giveaways going on also. There's ballots to fill out inside. We have some golf passes and some lazy river tubing passes. If you just walk up and find me here at the Fort and say, give me my passes, I mean, I would be forced to hand them over. So come on out, say hello. 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

0: 104.9 MyFM, broadcasting live from Hotel Pontiac. And I am here once again with Faith, the organizer of the beach volleyball tournament. Faith, how are things going?
1: Things are going well. The playoffs just started, so things are ramping up a bit. We have live music starting at 2 and the finals, going at 2:45. So be sure to come by for a drink, for some food, and not to miss the action.
0: That's fantastic. So do you think that you would make this an annual summer event?
1: Yes, 100%. Ideally, I think it's the perfect spot for it. Beautiful views, great beach, and just all around the perfect place to have a beach forest tournament.
0: That's awesome. I couldn't agree more. Well, you heard it from Faith. The sun is shining. The deck is a beautiful spot to enjoy a beverage. Get some food. 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Trevor, do you have anything to add on to this cut-in?
2: No.
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12: Here's the Ottawa Valley's 3-day forecast from the MyFM Weather Center. Today will be sunny with a high of 22. Tonight we'll have clear skies with a low of 14. Tomorrow we can expect it to be sunny with increasing cloudiness near noon, high of 26. And Tuesday, cloudy with a chance of showers, high of 20. I'm Melissa Brush with the Ottawa Valley's breaking and local news.

0: I'm done. My Fam in the Afternoons, it is Wendy and Keith. And what is the weirdest thing that you have ever seen someone work out in?
1: Like, personally, I've seen some pretty casual setups at the gym, but I was actually just, I don't know why I saw this the other day. Lenny Kravitz, you know, famous musician and guy who wears leather pants all the time, says that he works out in his leather pants because he, and I quote, says, "I perform on stage in leather, denim, whatever, so those are my pants I wear to train. It also means I can fit in and work out anytime, anywhere," which is very wild. And I mean, I think we all remember what happened when Lenny Kravitz performed that one time in leather pants on stage.
0: It split, yeah.
1: Yes, the anaconda did want some. And like, I mean, and like, just imagine you're at the gym working out, all of a sudden 62-year-old Lenny Kravitz walks in just in leather pants and starts working out beside you. Like, that's weird. I've been kicked out of gyms for wearing jeans.
0: I was going to say, I've definitely seen, especially people lifting weights. Lifting weights. lifting weights is what I'm trying to say. I've seen them wear jeans, and even that, I'm like, that's uncomfortable. Yeah. But leather, which you would get so hot and sweaty, and you'd have to peel off of you.
1: Yeah.
0: Like, that would be so uncomfortable. But also, appreciate the commitment. Like, I want to work out anywhere, anytime. I'll do it in anything. Like, I, you know what? You gotta, like, respect that a little bit.
1: And I mean, if I could be 62-year-old old and look as good as Lenny Kravitz does, yeah, hey, must be doing something right. And I mean, clearly, the pants are working in some aspects.
0: Heck yeah. And let me ask you, when you saw that pants splitting video, did you look away?
1: Like, you know, in old cartoons, and there was like a snake charmer, and he would play the flute or whatever, and it would like rise up out of a basket and hypnotize somebody. I feel like that was the experience.
0: That is quite the visual.
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3: The beach is a busy spot today here at Hotel Pontiac, and I am here with Cole, a bartender who just showed up for his shift. Cole, welcome. What can you tell me about what's going on here?
4: Today we got a volleyball tournament going on. We got our parasailing. It's a beautiful day here at the Hotel Pontiac in Fort William. Come enjoy some delicious drinks and food.
3: That's awesome. And how long have you been working at the Fort, actually, Hotel Pontiac?
4: This is my fifth summer here. It's great.
3: And have you ever mistakenly, on repeat, called it the Fort instead of Hotel Pontiac?
4: A couple phone calls I've answered for the Fort, and my boss Trevor has definitely corrected me on that one. So,
3: and is he a pretty fantastic guy to work for?
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3: I love to hear that. 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
4: Definitely the Red Bird. 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
3: Ooh, everybody loves a poutine. 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I think everyone should come on out by boat, by car, or parasail your way back to the Fort. And here's a note from Trevor.
5: Hey, everybody, come on down and see us at the Fort.
3: That's perfect. 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

0: in the afternoons. It is Wendy and Keith. And as a non-parent, I'm wondering how your two little ones are treating you. How are you liking the parenting life? No pressure.
1: Those are two different questions. How are they treating me? Roughly. Do I like parenting? I mean, yeah, it's fine. Like, it's...
0: Is it everything you thought it would be and more?
1: In some cases, a lot more. But I think the only thing I wonder about sometimes is, like, if I should have had them younger. Because, like, they suck so much of my energy out that, like, by the end of the day, once I put them in bed, I'm, like, done. And I understand now why, like, when you're wondering when you're a kid, like, oh, my parents never do anything. Like, they just sit at home all the time. Like, this is why.
0: Because, that's me.
1: Yeah, I've, like, they literally stuck a plug in me and just, like, sucked out all the juice.
0: So there is a projection that's saying that nearly half of women between 25 and 44 could be single and without children by the end of the decade. This isn't a prediction. It's more like a what could happen projection.
1: Yeah.
0: But what do you think about that study?
1: I mean, this is the thing. As a man.
0: Let me mansplain.
1: Yeah. Let me explain it to you women. The choice is ultimately yours. And, like, if you want to have kids, do it. If you don't want to have kids, do that. Like, I never understood, and it seems weird to me whenever guys are like, oh, yeah, I want to have this many kids and I want to do that. Like, sure, that's great. You're not the one having them. So, it boggles my mind that women do want to go through the childbirthing process, because even under the best case scenario, still a lot of stuff going on in there. I think whatever women want to do, if they do want to have kids, great. If you don't, that's awesome too. Like, I have zero opinion either way, because it's everybody's choice.
0: Well, thank you for thinking that the choice is ours. You would be correct. But also too, there are many factors that are coming into play for this, because I thought it was interesting, because I was like, well, for me, it's just not really an option. I I haven't found the right person, basically.
1: Right.
0: And it's a big commitment, so I want to find the right person who I have them with.
1: Yeah.
0: So I'm sure some people feel the same way with dating these days. It's tough. So that would be, by the way, one of the reasons. Modern dating, also careers, like women want to have careers, and the world is expensive, affordability. But also, if we're going to not talk about, you know, those, like, the choices that are kind of like out of our that are in our control, I should say, the choices like later marriages, like people are getting married later, maybe women now are more, because, like, in the past, I feel like, not saying women have, like, every right that men have now, but, like, where we've gotten more rights than we did in the past, and so because of that, we do have more financial independence, so that's also, like, it's our money, we do what we want type thing, like, we're not relying on someone else.
1: Yep.
0: Education, like, just more women are becoming educated, and so there's just kind of, you know, like, just to name a few reasons there, but they're all really good reasons.
1: Yep. I mean, hey, if you're the one having the kid, any reason you have for having or not having one is a very good reason.
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3: The beach is heating up here at Hotel Pontiac, a.k.a. 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It's Melissa, live on location with 104.9 MyFM, and I am here with Jason Blaine. Jason, what brought you to the fort today?
4: Hey, how you doing?
3: I am doing great. Thanks for asking. How are you?
4: I'm doing great. I'm on, I'm on family vacation with my family. We're up from Tennessee. We started this tradition a few years ago. We have always brought the kids up here. But we're up celebrating my parents' 50th wedding anniversary.
3: Wow, happy anniversary.
4: Happy anniversary to Blaine and Cheryl. And we had a great time with family. And now, we're just waiting for our cottage to be ready and move into our cottage for the week, and thought we'd come up here on this beautiful day. You got a volleyball tournament going on. We got a beautiful patio. It's what better view? We got a band. We got music. We got good times. It's always a good time here at Hotel Pontiac. Yeah, there's parasailing. That's right. There's parasailing too. Yeah.
3: Will you be going up? Are you going to check out the parasailing?
4: No. I'm going to sit. I'm going to park it right here and have a sunset, even though we're far from sunset hour. But we're just going to park it here. Oh, there we go. There's a good man. Delicious. Trevor, you come and see our man Trevor here and get you a sunset and a hat. Oh, thank you, young fella. Nicholas, don't call me Bobby. He says my name is Nicholas. He's got a Jay's hat on. It's a beautiful day. No, I love this place. There's so many memories of coming here as a kid, and now to bring my kids and my family to here to make their memories and make new memories together up here. It's always special. I always love getting back to Canada. And Saturday night, I'll be in Beechburg, and we got a big rodeo in Beechburg Saturday night. Full concert to sort of cap off the family vacay. So make sure everybody get out to the big rodeo in Beechburg on Saturday night.
3: After you leave Hotel Pontiac, right? Yes.
4: Yes, that's right. After you've already filled your week at Hotel Pontiac with us. And we'll be here again any day the sun's shining. We'll probably be up here. So come see us. Come hang out.
3: The sun is always shining here at Hotel Pontiac. Thank you so much, Jason. I hope you have a wonderful stay. And thanks for coming on with me. And once again, this is Melissa with 104.9 MyFM, broadcasting live from Hotel Pontiac.
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0: My Fam in the afternoons. Hey, it's Wendy and Keith, and boy, am I ever glad to be talking to you. Keith is giving me attitude, so thank you so much for saving me from that conversation.
1: Hi, Keith here, the person you're talking about in the room with you. Just, you know, sitting here, hanging out, thinking about the massive stockpile of alcohol that we're sitting here in Ontario.
0: Yeah.
1: I don't know if you heard about this, but, well, you remember, let's set the scene. What was it like a year and a bit ago now? The trade war started with the U.S. And one of the first things that the premier did was be like, okay, well, guess what? We're taking all the American booze off the shelves. Well, it turns out we are still sitting on that stockpile, which is apparently about $80 million worth of liquor. And the story is just starting to come out now that apparently we still got like 97% of that in good condition, and we don't know what to do with it.
0: Really? So yeah. I kind of thought that, I know that they were pulling it off the shelves, but I thought they were just going to like kind of sell it and then just not order anymore. And that's how they were taking a stand. I didn't realize we were going to be like spending our money to store that. And it was going to be like costing us.
1: Yeah. So apparently they just put out a news story about this. About $8 million worth of taxpayer money so far from Ontario was gone to just like keeping this booze locked up somewhere, which they're very cagey about saying where it is. And I mean, with good reason, if there's just $80 million worth of
0: someone
1: Jack Daniels.
0: Someone just goes somewhere and has a party. Like,
1: yeah, a little rager in the warehouse. But yeah. But yeah, no, so like it's still all just sitting there. They don't know what to do with it. Some of the provinces like actually like sold it back to them or just returned it or put it on shelves and started selling it. But we haven't not done that. I think things got a little personal here in Ontario between Trump and Doug Ford. So, we're just sitting on it. We don't know what to do with it, but we do know that it is still costing us money. So, like, what do you think we should do with it? If you had $80 million worth of booze, what would you do?
0: Sometimes you got to do the walk of shame, and you just, like, go back. You put it in the stores, like, one-day event. You get your American alcohol, and then you're like, now we're taking a stand.
1: Yeah, like, I don't know. It's kind of hard, though, because you don't want to look like, I mean, certainly, Joe would look like the weaker person in the argument where you're like,
0: we've all gone back to the ex, okay?
1: Well, see, this isn't even an ex. This is just like your cranky neighbor next door who keeps throwing his dog poop in your yard. And like, you're just storing it up and saving it in bags. And now we got to figure out what to do with it. So, like, I mean, we can't really dump it anywhere. But, I don't know.
0: Like, I say we just, like, leave it, like, we deliver it to the White House and we just leave it there.
1: Mm-hmm. Yeah, that, I mean, that's a good, well, I mean, they empty that reflecting pool, so we could probably just pour it in there.
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3: 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And I am here with Trevor, the owner, and one thing we want to talk about, Trevor, is all of the amazing things. There's a lot going on here today, don't get me wrong, but you have events here all the time, weekly, like, scheduled things. Why don't you tell us all about those?
4: Okay, Missy. So on Monday, we have line dancing. On Tuesday, our very popular trivia night. 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
4: It isn't, Missy. That's not true. Yeah, it is Welcome to the Fort. Absolutely.
3: Okay, perfect. 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And again, live music every Saturday and Sunday from 2 to 7 outside on the deck. Today, there's still a lot going on. The volleyball is still happening. Parasailing, I'm amazed at the people. I might actually have been talked into doing it. I don't know yet. I think I'm going. I might have already signed the paperwork, but we'll talk about that after. I don't know. Trevor, anything else?
4: Oh, just come down and see us at the port.
3: That's it. Come on out to Hotel Pontiac and say hi. 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
13: Here's the Ottawa Valley's 3-day forecast from the MyFM Weather Center. Today will be sunny with a high of 22. Tonight we'll have clear skies with a low of 14. Tomorrow we can expect it to be sunny with increasing cloudiness near noon, high of 26. And Tuesday cloudy with a chance of showers, high of 20. I'm Melissa Brush with the Ottawa Valley's breaking and local news.

0: 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It is Wendy and Keith, and it is also the summer for radio.
1: Yeah, I mean the air quality in the province isn't really the greatest right now, but once all that smoke clears away, we're going to be into prime grilling season, and we want to hook you up big by giving you a chance to win not only a brand new barbecue, but also some Blue Jays tickets and $500 walking around money.
0: Absolutely would be so amazing, just as amazing as the local businesses who have jumped on board with this. 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
3: 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And I am joined now by Kyle McKee, the one and only Kyle McKee, guitar player for the Total Fire Band. Funny enough, there is a Total Fire Band happening right now in Fort William.
4: That is correct, Melissa.
3: Yes, but we are not talking about that. We are talking about the Total Fire Band. Kyle, what can you tell me?
5: I've just got to say that Trevor, the owner here, he comes up with the best names for bands. You know, every week the band is probably a little bit different. So, yeah, I saw it on Facebook and I went, that's pretty cool.
3: It is fantastic. And what kind of music can people expect?
5: I have no idea what we're going to play. It's always, I'm wearing a Joe Perry shirt. Maybe we'll play some Aerosmith. We just like to, ever since the deck got built here, the vibe has been extra special. A lot of dancing and carrying on. So that's the kind of music that we like to do.
3: And do you take requests from the crowd?
5: Of course, we try. Sometimes we don't know the songs that they're asking for. Maybe we can just give them a verse or a chorus, and that's good enough. And medley it into something else.
3: Just working with what you got. I love that. Trevor, what instrument do you play in the band?
4: Today I'll be playing the percussions, or the drums, as they normally are called.
5: The drum set.
4: The drum set.
5: Yes,
4: that's correct.
5: I'll be playing the electric guitar.
3: And we have Rich hiding over, leaning up against the vehicle over there. What instrument does Rich play?
5: Rich Allen also plays electric lead guitar. He's one of the best. And I love playing with Rich Allen.
4: I also love playing with Rich Allen.
3: Well, that is fantastic. I think everyone needs to come on out. Band kicks off. You just have to be here. You have to be here. You have to hear it. Enjoy a drink. Get some food. Volleyball, again, still happening. Parasailing, you can walk up and sign up and enjoy yourself. So everyone needs to come on out to Hotel Pontiac. It's a beautiful day. 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

0: My FM in the Afternoons. It is Wendy and Keith. And Keith, think back to your high school days. So just like half a year ago.
1: Yeah, something like that.
0: What do you think your, like, do you remember what your average was as a student?
1: Not good.
0: Like, would you say like, 80% or higher?
1: If I like gun to my head, I'd say probably like 75. Like I, and this is going to sound like a humble brag here, but I did try and play dumb a lot.
0: What?
1: I did. Because
0: yeah, that's me too, playing dumb.
1: Yeah, they I don't know. I just always assumed like, you know, you do too much, they're going to expect more of you. So I figured you do just enough and you kind of get through.
0: You know what's so wild is I literally know someone who said that to me where like, so one class had a grade system, 1, 2, 3, 4. And she said, put your like, because you had to at least reach the level that you said. She said, put it at one because then that way you're always exceeding expectations.
1: Yep.
0: So you're not the only one who thinks that way.
1: No, I think it worked out well for me. I mean, look where I am now. But yeah.
0: Teaching the masses.
1: Like. Yes. Speaking to the people. But yeah, it's I did that in high school. I would say probably like 70, 75. I wasn't a big trier.
0: Well, I didn't realize you could get over 50%, to be honest. But here we are. And not just one student, but three students graduating this year who have outshined us all by getting 100% averages.
1: And that's crazy.
0: That's,
1: that means like, you have to be perfect literally all the time.
0: Like, they always say that you can't be perfect all the time, but three people are just like, oh, well, I'll take that as a challenge, and they literally did it. I know.
1: It's very disheartening.
0: I know. And think about it. They're like, at least, I mean, 2 years younger than me, maybe? Like,
1: yeah, two.
0: This is why I only got that 50%.
2: At home.
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0: 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It is Wendy and Keith, and it is also World Emoji Day.
1: And a happy World Emoji Day to you too.
0: What's your fave emoji?
1: I don't know if I have a favorite. Like, I mean, there's ones that you probably use more than other ones. Like the only person, first of all, I think that I use emojis with is my wife.
0: Why do you have to say it like that?
1: Because I can't stress this enough. I'm a 39-year-old man. Borat hit when I was in high school, so it's always going to be part of the lexicon. Same with, like, Anchorman. Those quotes are always just there. There isn't really, like, an emoji, I think, that...
0: Not one that describes you. If you saw it, you're like, this is me.
1: You did hear the part where I said I'm a 39-year-old man.
0: Just thought I'd ask.
1: What about you? Is there one that you think sums you up?
0: I think there are quite a few. Thank you so much for asking. But I did also realize today that definitely been using some emojis wrong. I had no idea.
1: Like, what do you mean using it wrong? Like, there's a couple I know of. Like, I mean, obviously, won't be texting my mother an eggplant anytime soon. Like that one I know 100%.
0: Not actually an eggplant.
1: Yeah, other than that, I don't know. Like, there's
0: the hand one. Like, people think it's like a, like prayer or hand five.
1: Prayer hand five?
0: Yeah. Like a high five or a prayer. Like, people always mix that one up.
1: Which one is it? It's because it's a prayer, right? It's prayer hands.
0: I think so, but because there's also the lines, like the light lines around it, that people think it's like the high five, like the noise from it. So people always mix that up. But then also, I just found out that there's like a sassy one where like your hand, it looks like you're like flicking your hair almost.
1: Sure.
0: But I found out that that's actually like supposed to be information, like service desk here. And I had zero idea.
1: I don't even think I got that far down the list. Like, I once it gets past the faces, I'm like, ugh, I think I'm out.
0: Yeah, so also you have, like, you know, the peace sign, like the number two. So you can say, like, two or peace. But what apparently it actually means, like, victory. Yeah, I didn't know that either. What was the one where you were talking about the sleep one? Where, like, people, it's like drooling or sleep or something like
1: that? Yeah, there's, like, the bubble that's coming out of the nose and the eyes are closed and stuff like that.
0: Yeah,
1: the only reason I know that one is because I have seen Pokemon. and, like, whenever Snorlax, the big giant Pokemon, is sleeping, there's, like, a big snot bubble kind of coming out and it's, like, supposed to signify sleep. But that's the only reason I know that is because, again, I'm a... almost 40-year-old person who watched Pokemon after
0: Pokemon
1: school.
0: Was like your time, yeah. Or like, there's the one with like the steam almost coming out of the nose, or people would use it as like anger, but apparently it means triumph.
1: What?
0: Yeah, apparently it means triumph. But
1: how is that not like huffing and puffing?
0: I see. That's why it's confusing and people are using it wrong. But that's the more you know on this World Emoji Day.
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14: The Ottawa Valley's three-day forecast from the MyFM Weather Center. Today will be sunny with a high of 22. Tonight we'll have clear skies with a low of 14. Tomorrow we can expect it to be sunny with increasing cloudiness near noon, high of 26. And Tuesday cloudy with a chance of showers, high of 20. I'm Melissa Brush with the Ottawa Valley's breaking and local news.

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0: FM in the afternoons. It is Wendy and Keith.
1: And very crazy news out of the television world, or streaming world, I guess. But God of War, video game property, very, very huge. And they decided they were going to make a TV show out of it. They had a cast. They started shooting. And the lead actor, Ryan Hurst, who you might know from Sons of Anarchy, he played Opie, R.A.P. Opie. He was filming and tore his bicep. And now they're like 4 episodes in, already done and filmed. And now they got to go back and reshoot the whole thing again with a new lead actor. Because apparently it's just taking too long to heal.
0: Yeah, that's wild. So would he like not be paid then, or like how does that work?
1: See, that I have no idea, because I mean, like, I think they gotta pay him, because like he's already been there, he's filmed, they announced him, they had him do like promotion and stuff for it, sort of. And
0: but like fans so excited to see him in this role, and then and they can't just wait for it to heal.
1: Like apparently it takes a long time, like 6 months to like get it back to like where you can use it again, and then like even longer to get back to where, like, that's the thing, like God of War, you're gonna be, Kratos is the character's name, you gotta be in shape, so like to do that and then get your buys back to where they need to be, like, yeah, it's a long process. So
0: this, you know, just, do, because some shows do this, they should keep his first half, and then for the actor that they recast with the second half, they should just make a joke on screen where they're like, are you're the same person, right? And they're like, yeah, of course, what do you mean, do I look different? Like, they should just make some sort of joke, and then that way the first half isn't like wasted, like, it's, you know what I mean?
1: Yep. Oh, absolutely. And like another part of me is just also very glad they're not like AI-ing it and just that to get rid of it. So I love that they're at least caring enough to to go back and like willing to pay somebody else and all the other actors and crew people to reshoot everything they've already done.
0: Yes.
1: Like, that's a big ask. But it did kind of get me thinking, you know, like, what other actors have had like a big break or something like that come to them at the last minute, because they haven't announced who's going to replace this dude yet. Okay. So it's still kind of up in the air. But yeah, I think we'll get into that coming up in just a little bit here on MyFM.
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0: FM in the afternoons. It is Wendy and Keith, and big news in the gaming world. I act like I know what we're talking about, but it's actually Keith.
1: Yeah, well, video game / TV. God of War, the show that Amazon Prime is making based on the God of War video game. They've had to recast the lead actor because he tore a bicep on set. You know, too jacked, too much repetitive strain. I don't know what it was.
0: I have that issue, too.
1: Yeah, I can tell. Yeah. They've had to recast him. They haven't announced who is going to be playing him yet. The news just came out this morning that he tore it and they got to do something else. So I thought it would be interesting to kind of look at, like, some of the other actors who got, like, a big break from a last-minute cast change. Like, obviously, number one, and kind of a big deal. Marty McFly in Back to the Future originally wasn't Michael J. Fox. They filmed most of the movie and then replaced him and had to get rid of Eric Stoltz was the guy who was originally doing it. I don't know if Pulp Fiction, if you remember, like, the dude who runs, like, the drug house, who has to, like, stab, what's her name, in the chest, Uma Thurman.
0: It's been a while since I've watched that. I'll have to watch it again, but that's wild because that was such a big role.
1: Yeah, also, Hugh Jackman wasn't originally going to be Wolverine.
0: No way.
1: Yeah, it was some other dude named, like, Dougray Scott, who I think, it was, like, something to do with Mission Impossible 2. There was, like, he was too hurt from doing that movie to be Wolverine in the original one. So, Hugh Jackman made a nice little career off of that.
0: Definitely.
1: Like, tons of other people, too. Like, Michelle Pfeiffer as Catwoman in Batman. You remember Lord of the Rings? Aragorn, Viggo Mortensen played him very well. It was originally supposed to be Stuart Townsend, who you may remember from Queen of the Damned.
0: This is wild because some of these roles are so iconic that you can't imagine them as anyone. Not to say that those actors wouldn't do a good job, but they're just, like, those are the faces that you know.
1: Yeah, and to burn through a couple more here quick, Indiana Jones wasn't going to be Harrison Ford. That was going to be Tom Selleck. Leonardo DiCaprio was supposed to play who Christian Bale ended up playing in American Psycho. The list goes on. There's so many iconic roles that just, like, almost were completely different. I'll leave you on this one because it still blows my mind. Shrek. Mike Myers wasn't supposed to be Shrek. It was supposed to be Chris Farley. But he passed away before they could finish filming the movie. So we'd already voiced some stuff for it. But Mike Myers stepped in and now, like, I can't imagine anybody else doing it.
0: Yeah, but you kind of want to hear, though, like, what the other people would have sounded like or, like, how they would have done in that role because it is really interesting. And that I feel like this is an underrated hard job being a casting director because you have to have that
1: totally.
0: Vision.
1: Oh, like, that's the thing. Like, the foresight you have to do a job like that is crazy. So, just try and think of Shrek without, like, that's just, it doesn't make any sense.
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8: Here's the Ottawa Valley's 3-day forecast from the MyFM Weather Center. Today will be sunny with a high of 22. Tonight we'll have clear skies with a low of 14. Tomorrow we can expect it to be sunny with increasing cloudiness near noon, high of 26. And Tuesday cloudy with a chance of showers, high of 20. I'm Melissa Brush with the Ottawa Valley's breaking and local news.

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13: Here's the Ottawa Valley's three-day forecast from the MyFM Weather Center. Tonight we'll have clear skies with a low of 14. Tomorrow we can expect it to be sunny with increasing cloudiness near noon, high of 26. And Tuesday cloudy with a chance of showers, high of 20. I'm Melissa Brush with the Ottawa Valley's breaking and local news.

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10: Here's the Ottawa Valley's 3-day forecast from the MyFM Weather Center. Tonight we'll have clear skies with a low of 14. Tomorrow we can expect it to be sunny with increasing cloudiness near noon, high of 26. And Tuesday cloudy with a chance of showers, high of 20. I'm Melissa Brush with the Ottawa Valley's breaking and local news.

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4: 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Severe thunderstorm warnings, humidity alerts, air quality, hail warnings, you'll get it all with MyFM Local Weather Alert. 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
10: Here's the Ottawa Valley's 3-day forecast from the MyFM Weather Center. Tonight we'll have clear skies with a low of 14. Tomorrow we can expect it to be sunny with increasing cloudiness near noon, high of 26. And Tuesday cloudy with a chance of showers, high of 20. I'm Melissa Brush with the Ottawa Valley's breaking and local news.

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9: Here's the Ottawa Valley's three-day forecast from the MyFM Weather Center. Tonight we'll have clear skies with a low of 14. Tomorrow we can expect it to be sunny with increasing cloudiness near noon, high of 26. And Tuesday, cloudy with a chance of showers, high of 20. I'm Melissa Brush with the Ottawa Valley's breaking and local news.

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